0: If you look back on any event, after time has left the mist of years around it, so many of the details become blurred, so many of the facts become elusive. What was once solid stone is now shifting sand.
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2: Oh, I adore Mr. Einstein. Do you know anything about him?
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0: 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Η ώρα είναι 4.
1: I had killed a man. A man who looked like me.

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That agent will carry important papers. We want those papers at any cost.

Two weeks from now, a special agent will leave Moscow on the Paris Express. That agent will carry important papers. We want those papers at any cost. At any cost.

0: power?
1: I'm not sure. I think there's tons of shit that is a greater power than me.
0: Like what?
2: Shit, I would say any song by Otis Redding, greater power.
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0: phrases. 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
0: 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Is it dusk or is it dawn?
1: Be blessed.

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But I wanna know for sure. So come on and hold me tight.

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If you're still breathing, you're the lucky one, 'cause most of us are here.

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As many sensual perfumes as you can. And may you visit many Egyptian cities to learn and learn again from those who know. Keep Ithaca always in your mind. Arriving there is what you're destined for. But do not hurry the journey at all. Better if it lasts for years, so that you are old by the time you reach the island, wealthy with all you have gained on the way, not expecting Ithaca to make you rich. Ithaca gave you the marvelous journey. Without her, you would not have set out. She has nothing left to give you now. And if you find her poor, Ithaca won't have fooled you. Wise as you will have become, so full of experience, you will have understood by then what these Ithacas mean.

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I've been thinking about you, and I miss you. I hope and I wish that you're doing okay. I want us to go back to the old days, because

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We're perched headlong in the edge of boredom. We're reaching for death in the end of a candle. We're trying for something that's already found us. One more thing.

city rises from the sea. I had a splitting headache from which the future's made.